0: Some Thoughts from John Cleese.
1: Ah, yes, the meaning of life. Well, as one who has often pondered this question, let me help. The answer is twofold. Yes, there is life, and yes, it does have a meaning. Okay? Oh, too general? You want more specifics? Well, I know just who can help. There is a philosopher near you. Talk to her, or him, at your local college or university.
0: A message from the Philosophers of America, celebrating 100 years of thought.

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I wanna call them back out for applause. Spring in Thompson on the 1st of May is horrible. We hid in catacombs. 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Well, I hope that she won't come home. 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Because the hardest thing is never.

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Hello, hello, listeners. Sorry to interrupt the song. I am a few minutes late due to some technical issues here, but I think everything's sorted out. This is Dr. Muhlenbeek. It's the Dr. Muhlenbeek Show. I'm coming in loud enough here. Yeah, let's see. That should be plenty loud. Tonight's show is going to focus on a musician named Michael Dimmock, who just passed away a few days ago. I'll tell you more throughout the show, but Michael Dimmock spent significant time in Blacksburg. I'm trying to piece together the history here, but he was part of a band called Pelt, who was very underground successful in the 1990s and the early 2000s. This was a band that also featured Jack Rose, who would go on, also a guy who spent significant time in Blacksburg, who would go on to become a pretty seriously respected finger-picking guitarist in the style of John Fahey and others. But anyway, Pelt in the 90s was one of my favorite bands. I discovered them in around 1997, and they had strong connections to the Blacksburg area. Sometimes members lived in Richmond, this and that. Mike Gangloff, who was a member of Pelt, is still a local musician. He lives in Ironto, but he's, if you're at all active or familiar with the Blacksburg music scene, especially in terms of Appalachian music and traditional music, he's a fiddle player who's quite active here currently. One of the members of Pelt was Michael Dimmock. He would go on to form his own band with Mike Gangloff called Spiral Joy Band. And he would relocate to Wisconsin and then later Houston, Texas. And he became a professor. He got his PhD in English and became a professor and was teaching at University of Houston, I believe. Let me just read a couple statements before we get into the music. A couple things from Facebook. This is a testimony by Tom Carter, who you may know as half of Charlambides, who were friends of Pelt, collaborators to some degree, toured with them. Tom Carter, anyway, active kind of improvising guitarist, says, "Rest in peace, Michael Dimmock. Probably not a lot of you knew him, not enough anyway, but he was a tireless champion of unadulterated drone, though he had a lot of surprises up his long sleeves." Like this one. "My favorite memory of him is when he visited Christina and I in Austin after a skateboarding accident and head injury had given him a distorted view of time. I'd been warned not to expect prompt arrivals to arranged meetings. And more importantly, a wide-eyed fascination with every corner of reality that built on an already expansive love of sound. He eventually headed out of the time thing healed out of the time thing, as far as I can tell, but his wonder at the sonic manifestations of the cosmos never diminished. Busy spending time with a wonderful family and living 30 miles away from Houston proper," which is where Tom Carter lives these days, "I didn't see him often enough, but no matter how many years passed between our meetings, it was like no time had passed at all. No matter how often I saw him, I thought of him all the time and will miss him endlessly. Love to Emily and the girls. Haven't met the latter, but perhaps will soon. Good news is, it will take us months, if not years, to fully unravel his immense musical output." Another quick testimonial from a former colleague of mine, Chip Walton, who is out at University of Lynchburg, where I taught before Virginia Tech, knew him in Blacksburg. Chip Walton actually, I believe, got his PhD from Virginia Tech in sociology. Cheers. And Chip Walton says on Facebook, "Gutted to learn of the passing of Michael Dimmock, Pelt Spiral Joy Band. Both of us slung records at the Record Exchange. Both had an affinity," and that was in Blacksburg, by the way, "both had an affinity for early 90s bohemian rap and hung out at countless shows in the vibrant music scene of Blacksburg. That era. He went on to get a PhD at University of Wisconsin and was an English professor at the University of Houston. I hadn't seen him in years, but we reconnected over social media. He was a drone master. He had just announced the release of the latest Spiral Joy Band record, Exile in the Black Soil Plains,
which we will probably hear some from tonight, by the way, keeping his wife Emily and their girls in our thoughts. I'm guessing he and Jack Rose are banging out an ethereal drone in the great hereafter. Godspeed, Mike D. That's from Chip Walton, who works at University of Lynchburg, my former colleague. Anyway, rest in peace to Michael Dimmick. The first thing I'm going to play, you know, so I've got 3 hours here, but typically I can go past midnight. I don't think anyone's coming in at midnight, so I may go later. Pelt and Spiral Joy Band are both relatively long-form drone-oriented acts, so I could easily fill up these 3 hours and then some. So it's hard to pick. But I think I'm going to start out with an album by Pelt. Let's see here. Let me get the facts right. Sorry, keys here. Here we go. I'm gonna play a track from Pelt's album called Tehud, which is, I believe, a Tibetan word. I'm trying to find out the meaning. I used to know it and I forgot it. But you know, they're influenced by Buddhism, certainly in Tibetan Buddhism. And this is an album from 1998 on the VHS label. This is the era in which I first saw Pelt live, okay, in North Carolina in around 97, 98. It was the era of this album. So this kind of has a special place in my heart as, you know, the era in which I became familiar with them. They had already had a few albums at this point. But by this album, they're definitely moving into more Eastern sounds, long-form, drone-oriented, raga-like music, right? So, anyway, let me start out with a track from Tehud, 1998 on VHS. This track is called Big Walker Mountain Tunnel, and let's get right into it. Rest in peace, Michael Dimmick. This is the Dr. Molenbeek Show. Thanks for listening. 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

as I give you this excerpt from Pelt's Te Hood album from 1998. Actually, I'm not even sure that that's a real word. I don't know why I thought in my memory that that was something from Tibetan. I don't know where I read that or got that. Anyway, my cursory internet search says it's a made-up word. I'm not sure. Anyway, I'm aware at that point that Michael Dimmick had not yet joined Pelt. However, a little internet research shows that, like, so I first became familiar with Pelt again around probably 1997-98 in North Carolina at the Cat's Cradle, still quite extant. There was a annual festival called Transmissions, which only happened three times, and that was 98, 99, and 2000. And I'm pretty sure Pelt played all three of them. I was not at the first one. I was at the second one and the third one. The second one, which again was recorded in 99, happened in 99, is probably the first or maybe the second time I saw Pelt. And I don't think, yeah, Dimmick was not, I don't believe, joined yet. He was kind of, as far as I can remember, like a roadie or a groupie, or he recorded them. I know he recorded a lot of early Pelt stuff. But then by the next year, I'm pretty sure he was in the band. I remember like a tall, a strikingly tall guy who had joined, and I was like, oh, who is this new Pelt member, right? And I believe that was by the third and final install of Transmissions. It would be Transmissions number 3, which happened in 2000, just a few months before I would move to New York City. Okay, and then probably the final time I would see Pelt is like in the early 2000s, maybe 03, 04 at Tonic. And they played a daytime show at like 4 p.m. and hardly anyone was there. Notably, they played all acoustic. This was the first time I had seen them play all acoustic instruments, no electricity, and even further into drone territory. Right, and so certainly Jack Rose and Michael Dimmick were both part of this ensemble at that point. And it was a sparsely attended show. I was there and a few other people. It was still daytime. I think it was hot out. I believe my friend Matt O'Connell was also there, my to-be friend in the future from that. Like, we didn't know each other yet. Anyway, yeah, what we already heard did not have Michael Dimmick on it. However, the next thing I'm going to give you is actually the first first recording that I can find of Spiral Joy Band from Searing Float. This came out in 2005 on Clang Industries, which was notably, you know, the early record label of a lot of early Pelt activity, even before they were on VHS. It was kind of like their own in-house label. So let's hear some of that. Again, so this track actually features Michael Dimmick as leader, but also, let me double check these facts. This track will also have Isaac Howell and Carl Prokota as the main collaborators. If you don't know who Carl Prokota is, he also teaches here at Virginia Tech. We've only emailed. I've not met him in person, but hopefully, shout out to Carl Prokota. All the cool kids tell me that his class is great, and you know, you got to get to know Carl. He's a great guy. But anyway, he was in some early versions of the Spiral Joy Band, okay, and he's still a Blacksburg guy, still teaching here at Virginia Tech. So shout out to Carl Prokota if he's listening. So let's hear that. I'm going to stop talking and play some of the very first full length by Spiral Joy Band, which is also alternately listed as one long word, Michael Dimmick Spiral Joy Band, all one long word alternately. So this is kind of the first full length from them that I can find. So this is Dr. Molenbeek Show. Again, rest in peace, rest in power to Michael Dimmick. 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

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Schiffert Health Center serves all of Virginia Tech with their travel, gynecology, nutrition, allergy and immunization clinics, as well as a radiology department, laboratory, and pharmacy. The health center strives to be accessible and affordable to as many Virginia Tech students as possible. Schiffert Health Center is located in McComas Hall at the intersection of Washington Street and West Campus Drive. As this first, this track off of the first Spiral Joy Band album, full-length album, winds down, we're going to hear another early Spiral Joy Band, this one collaborating with John W. Fail, who I am not familiar with, but I was looking him up, and a super interesting guy doing some very cool things, possibly in Estonia? I gotta double check that. And this is also something that, Mike shared with me earlier today. Mike Gangloff, who's still a Blacksburg resident and still quite active in the music community here as a fiddle player. Mike Gangloff sent me some of these tracks. This is a kind of rare CDR on a Portuguese label, I believe. Again, collaborating with John W. Fail. And after this, we'll hear a little bit more early Spiral Joy Band. Thanks for listening. 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It's the Dr. Muhlenbeek Show commemorating Michael Dimmock.

Hello, it's the Dr. Molenbeek Show. We are listening to an excerpt from Lullabies for Jeff Dean, which is an album by Spiral Joy Band. I picked this one. It released in 2018, but these recordings, actually, I think it came out maybe in a small edition in 2005. But it came out on Bandcamp in 2018. And at this point, Spiral Joy Band was Michael Dimmock, Mike Gangloff, Carl Prokota, with Mick Simmons and William Stevenson. Tracks 1 and 3, we're actually listening to track 2. But tracks 1 and 3 were recorded on August 4th, 2004 at Virginia Tech's Squires Recital Salon in Blacksburg, Virginia. Lullaby 2, which is what we're listening to right now, was binaurally recorded April 9th, 2004 at the XYZ Gallery, right there on Main Street, which still exists, which I've played at myself. Amazingly, I think the first show I ever played in Blacksburg was my first November at Virginia Tech at XYZ Gallery with Dog Scream and others, which was great fun to be in that cozy little tiny gallery space. Yeah, it says this track was recorded at XYZ Gallery in 2004. During a monthly series of Joy Band events that included other bands, artists, art exhibits, and a small group of audience members experimenting with directed dreaming throughout the performances. Interesting. I want to hear more about what that is. Anyway, public service announcement. Are you part of a nonprofit looking to announce something on our airwaves? If you would like to submit a public service announcement to be read on air, WUVT invites you to visit our website and navigate to the public service announcements tab to submit a PSA. If you have any questions about this process, feel free to email our public service director, Mav O'Reilly at omaeve at wuvt.vt.edu. Since a lot of Spiral Joy Band and also Pelt is pretty long form drone based compositions and were improvisations, I'm giving you excerpts from a lot of stuff. I mean, that track that I'm cutting short is actually 41 minutes long, right? Furthermore, so I'm going to jump a little ahead. That was recorded all the way back in 2004, which I think was right around the time that Dimmock actually joined Pelt, okay? As I'm piecing together the history, the timeline here, I'm realizing, yeah, that I saw him at early Pelt gigs in the late 90s, and he was just their recordist, and he was there recording, and I think that's what I'm remembering of seeing him all the way back in the late 90s. But he would join Pelt by, I'm guessing, around 2004-2005, which is also when he started with Mike Gangloff, the Spiral Joy Band. Spiral Joy Band has been active, quite active until recently, like right up until the end. I wonder what will happen to Spiral Joy Band now. Now that both Jack Rose and Michael Dimmock, both formerly of Pelt, have passed on. What will become of the Spiral Joy Band, I wonder. On that note, let's see, where are we here? I'm going to play the last, or at least the most recent release from Spiral Joy Band now, which just came out. Very recently, it came out this year. It's called Exile in the Black Soil Plains, and this piece is almost 2 hours long, so we'll see. I mean, that will put us past midnight.
We'll see. You know, these long tracks, I feel bad for ever cutting anything short. But, you know, in the interest of giving you, you know, a taste and a variety of different things, sometimes I don't want to play the entire thing. But we'll see. We'll see how this goes. I've dipped into this release a little bit recently, and it's pretty awesome. They didn't lose anything, you know, over the years. Certainly. So let's hear again. This is some of the very last recordings, or most recent at least, recordings of Spiral Joy Band. This came out just earlier this year, and this is Exile in the Black Soil Plains. 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It's the Dr. Molenbeek Show. Thanks for listening.

Hello, hello. It's Dr. Mullenbeek. We are listening to the most recent recording from Spiral Joy Band, which just dropped a couple weeks ago, I think. It's called Exile in the Black Soil Plains. And it is available digitally on Bandcamp. So check that out. Condolences to all the people, friends and family who knew Michael Dimmock. This is a tribute show to him. He just passed away a few days ago. Former member of Pelt, Spiral Joy Band, former Blacksburg resident of many years. I'm gathering through much of the 90s, and I'm not sure when he left.

But other locals, like my friend Lynn Camarada, DJ Lynn, who's going to be on Thursday, 7 to 12 midnight, knew Michael, and, you know, so did others around, you know, other veteran DJs here. People like my former coworker Chip Walton at University of Lynchburg, big music fan, all adored this guy. And so it's, you know, it's always, as Len points out, sweet but also very sad to play these tribute shows, right? The track you're listening to is almost 2 hours long, the full track, and I'm not going to play it all. In the interest of getting in a couple other key recordings, I can't possibly play all that I want to play, even in just 3 hours. Probably go over 12 midnight, go past a little bit, but I definitely want to play a track from Pelt's Untitled CD from 2005, also on VHS. I think that'll be next. But from what I can glean, this is the first Pelt record that Dimmick actually appears on. You know, he was such a close friend and, you know, contributor to that band in terms of being their primary recordist in the early years, 90s all the way up to the early 2000s. You know, when I would see Dimmick at Pelt shows, I think foggy memory wise didn't realize he didn't really actually join Pelt until 2005, but you know, they had a handful of albums even after that. And if you check out Pelt's very most recent albums, oh goodness, let me look here, I'm blanking on the titles, but their most recent things, like Effigy, and even more so, Reticence, Resistance, are both, yeah, those are kind of the most recent Pelt recordings, well after Jack Rose has passed. And they're really interesting albums. Just check them out. You know, I'm playing mostly drone-oriented, you know, Eastern-tinged and whatnot. But I think Pelt has in recent years moved in even different directions that I haven't even covered. Like a few years ago, I got to see Pelt do a kind of reunion show at the Three Lobed Festival at Duke Coffee House. And this was only like 4 years ago, I think. This was pre-COVID or just post-COVID? I'd have to look it up, but there was a big Three Lobed, fantastic record label, festival at Duke Coffee House, and Pelt played. They headlined it, and they haven't played together in many years at that point. And I'm pretty sure Dimmick was part of that ensemble. I'd have to double check that, but I'm pretty sure he was. It was pretty amazing to get to see Pelt so recently and after so many years. You know, I probably hadn't seen them live prior to that since the early 2000s, like 04 or something, at that show at Tonic in New York City, where there were literally just a few people there. Anyway, yeah, the last two available Pelt recordings are different than anything I've played tonight, and I really don't quite know how to describe them. There's also prominent use of piano, which I think it's Best is playing piano. But they're different. They're not really drone oriented. And I don't know how to describe them, but they're very unique. So check them out. By the way, so a quick PSA. WUVT would like to remind you not to drink and drive. It doesn't matter how much you've drunk or where you're going. Alcohol impairs your hand-eye coordination, and an operating a motor vehicle while under its influence can be fatal. Do yourself a favor. If you think you might be drunk, you are, and shouldn't be driving.
Okay, so as promised, I just, you know, I'm going to go past 12, but I still want to cut that track short and give you the first track off the Untitled CD, which, again, I'm pretty sure this is the first appearance of Dimmock as an actual player on a Pelt album and not just the recordist or the documentarian. And this is, you know, it's so hard to pick a Pelt favorite, but this one ranks high, partially because the first track, if you read the Discogs page and stuff, yeah, the first track is likened to a Lamont Young piece in its utter stasis. And I like that. I mean, stasis isn't always good. I have to like whatever's holding still, right? But I do in this case, and I am a big Lamont Young fan. And yeah, the first track on this, you know, first appearance of Dimmock on a Pelt album is really incredibly minimalistic and static in its drone-liciousness. And honestly, I can't even remember that much of what the rest of this album is like, but I know that track one I like quite a bit. All the tracks are just called Untitled, by the way. And this is perhaps the most mysterious Pelt release because there's really very little information here. There's no booklet, there's no liners. And it's this kind of black and white sleeve that's very nondescript. It's kind of collage-like. Anyway, I love this track. It's certainly not for everyone, but the Dr. Muhlenbeek Show is also not for everyone, so that's okay. But for the handful of you out there who it is for, well, thanks for being here and welcome. And those of you who are curious, thanks for being open-minded. So let's just play that. Let's hear from this, you know, for me, it's kind of ironic that the first appearance here of Dimmock as a quartet is one of the most starkly minimalist drone pieces that I'm familiar with in all of Pelt music, perhaps. So there's your warning, or enticement, as it were. This is Pelt from the 2005 album Untitled, and the first appearance after all those years of Michael Dimmock. Thanks for listening. This is Dr. Muhlenbeek Show on WUVT 90.7 FM Blacksburg and 101.9 FM in Roanoke. Rest in peace, rest in power to Michael Dimmock.

second. One second. Pardon the interruption. I'm gonna start the track over because you really need to hear all of it. But I meant to plug a little bit harder. That Len, DJ Len Camarada, is going to actually also be doing a Michael Dimmock tribute on Thursday night from 7 to midnight, so a whole 5 hours. Okay, and Len is a veteran DJ here, as many of you know. And hold on, I'm actually gonna start the track over just because it feels sacrilegious to talk over it. Len's going to play on Thursday from 7 to midnight an even deeper cut tribute to Michael Dimmock that's going to feature, you know, Len actually knew Michael. I didn't know him personally. Again, Len's a veteran DJ here in Blacksburg, native, I believe, and knew Michael, and he is going to have a lot of treats for you. We've just been chatting since the radio show has been going, and Len has a bunch of super, super treats for you in terms of anecdotes, you know, really into like recordings, like rarities, things that Dimmock himself was into, bands that he saw live. You know, Len has done his research. So especially if you're listening, if you knew Michael Dimmock, you want to really tune into that show because it's going to be something special. And Len puts a lot of work into what he does. And you really need to check it out if you knew Michael Dimmock, or if you're just curious, or if you're just finding yourself a fan. Any of those things, you really need to tune in on Thursday, 7 to midnight. It's going to be a very, very special show. I'm impressed. Anyway, sorry for the interruption. Let's get back to hearing track one off of the untitled album, Fantastic Minimalism.

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1: 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Thanks for listening. I'm going to stick around a little more and at least finish out this 20-minute track from Pelt's last recorded offering, Reticence Resistance, which came out on Three Lobed back in 2021. Thanks again for listening. Yeah.

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This has been a tribute to Michael Dimmock, who just passed, formerly of Pelt, formerly of Spiral Joy Band. Rest in peace, rest in power to Michael, and sincerest condolences to all who knew him and loved him.

0: Steven.
1: Who said that?
0: Me, down here.
1: What are you, a yellow booger?
0: I'm a banana slug, Steven.
1: Well, what are you doing in my room?
0: I'm your sense of adventure. Don't you remember me? Don't you know that we miss you?
1: Miss me? Who misses me?
0: You know, all your friends in the forest. The trees, the pond, that little fort that you made out of branches. We all miss you.
1: Mom took me to the forest last year.
0: I'm a slug, Steven. It took me a long time to get here.
1: Oh, I guess that makes sense.
0: The forest is not that far away. Have an adventure today. 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
1: You're right. 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
1: So this is your wonder drug?
2: Yes. Three doses. And that's the absolute limit.
1: Why?
2: Three is dangerous enough. Four would kill you.

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What do you want from it?

0: There's only one place on the dial you can hear. John Scofield, Greg Oz, Matthew Shipp, The Bad Plus, Ben Allis, Quincy Jones,
1: Dave Burrell,
0: Matt Lightcap,
1: Paul Blair,
0: Fred Hurst,
1: Bale,
0: Ken Craig Tate, Amanda Monaco,
1: Spring Heel
0: Joe LeBron,
1: Chicago Underground,
0: Ray Bell, Desky,
1: Dave Douglas,
0: Hoggins and
1: John McLaughlin,
0: William Hooker,
1: Coltrane,
0: Galactic,
1: William Sonner,
0: Gil Scott,
1: Pharaoh Sex,
0: John Abraham,
1: Stanley Ornette,
0: Jimmy Smith,
1: Horace Silver,
0: Chick Corbin,
1: Cedar
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1: Some say the quality of life matters far more than its quantity. Others claim that the longer life lasts, the better. Who's right? Long ago, a quite well-known philosopher called Socrates said that philosophy is the study that helps us learn how to die. That also means philosophy can teach us how to live.
0: A message from the Philosophers of America, celebrating 100 years of thought.

0: 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This is Mark.
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0: up. 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It's a pencil.
1: Ouch.
0: Okay, my turn. Not so hard. It's warm. What is it? What is it? Better not be your finger. We said no fingers. Come on, I give up.
1: It's my toe.
0: Fun with the

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1: 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Dead air. Dead air.
2: Okay, I am out of here for today. But first up is an hour of chanting.
3: 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I wear my mask to protect you. 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

I have said what I have said. That is all. That is enough. The words are different when thought in red. And I don't expect to pay for living and hiding in yellow fields.

0: It all makes sense now. 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
1: Yes, as baby elephants, you have a lot more to learn. Just remember, everything is on the one.
2: Man, Bernie, thanks so much, man. How could we ever repay you?
1: Well, since you asked, you can take out the dog shit. 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
3: 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Super.
4: Sword in hand at the bloody fields of history, we rend our blades through dogma and humility. Carve the future according to our will. Set worlds ablaze with our seething fire. Let you all acknowledge that we are here as masters to rule this failing humanity, our beings formed in rage and defiance, with strength to trample the weak and the foolish. And so we march with burning brands, temples of flame, on our path to glory.
5: We were sitting at the award ceremony the other day at MTV, and Busta Rhymes, like, we made eye contact, and the next thing you know, we're giving each other fists and, like, shaking hands, and I'm just going, oh my God, like, you know what I mean?
6: Like, the people that have sold the most records and have the most success tend to be the ones that are more down to earth or whatever, and people that are, like, just starting to up and coming or whatever have, like, the worst attitudes, it seems like.
7: Yeah, because once you start selling records, I think a lot of bands, I mean, you kind of go through a phase where, like, you start thinking, well, yeah, we are the shit, you know? And then once you get there, you kind of realize how lucky you are to be there, and there's all these factors that all the stars align just for you to, you know, just to get to that point, then you kind of realize it's not because you're a rad band and everyone's in it for the same thing. They just want to have a career.

sexy bitches that I fuck with my big black penis thinks that I'm a motherfucking

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Fuck you if you disagree. 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Crazy Town!

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1: It's not my imagination.

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Let me, well, I'm talking about this kind. It has a lot of buttons and knobs and crap up here, which I don't know what they're up here for, really.

0: Order, order. Has the jury reached a verdict?
1: Yes, we have, Your Honor. In the case of the people of the state of New York versus Robert Ross, we find the defendant

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Considering the chance of your survival and the odds against your success, and knowing that at your very best, you could only be second best.

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1: Likewise, don't eat up all heavy fried rice and them really. And the heavy Pepsi. As me wash. Roots. Skip one.
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3: Okay. Has anybody here ever seen me and Ram Beckham perform before? Make some noise, please. That's slow. All right. If you would consider yourself a fan, make some noise. All right. Then I wrote this song for every single one of y'all, and I need your help on it right now. I don't ever ask for shit. If you know me, you know I'm very independent. I don't ask for nothing. But I need some help right here. All you gotta do is sing the hook. It's real simple. That's my man. That's all you gotta say, that's my man. That's my man. Can we try it one time? One, two, three. That's my man. That's all you gotta do. I'll point at you when it's your cue.

0: producer, God bless his soul, man. Just one of the greatest producers ever.
1: The passion he put into that music was just like, it was for the music. Like, this dude loved creating music. And you know, he just wanted to make good music. Like, stuff that it just had that effect upon people. And just the stuff that he knew was like impeccable. Stuff that he knew that was like just the way music should sound. And he made those things. He made it above and beyond those things. But it was just the feel that he had that made JD special.
2: I don't fake jazz, kid. You know I bring it to you live. You know I bring it to you live.

0: Honey, I'm sorry.
1: Thanks for joining us today, buddy. Buddy, buddy, buddy, buddy, buddy, buddy. Buddy.
2: I love you and your house.
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2: This is a strong
4: This weekend, I will spend over $800 million on drugs. First, I will continue pushing a narcotic for all low-income people not now covered, and soon after that, we can get rid of each and every one of them. And I'm doing what I think is right, and they will certainly deserve it. And I

remember the day that Gary told me how he wanted me to play this song. After that, that's it. I mean, that's all I'd ever done. He's like, don't fuck with my rolls, man.

0: I'm optimistic about Preservation Hall Jazz Band because we can find a way to survive. We tour, we record, we have other means of income. My big concern is Preservation Hall in New Orleans and what it means as a cultural icon, not just to New Orleans, but to the world, and the service that it provides to musicians, to the 75 musicians that it employs over the course of a year, to the staff that works there, to the kids that come there to learn music. You know, when do we get to reopen our doors? And when do we get to make that happen again?
1: If you hiccup, sneeze, burp, or crunch your chips too loud, you may miss it. 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

0: It sucks. 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
1: And I am sick and tired of New York taking the blame in this country for the crime problem. You know, whenever you read a fact chart, it always says Detroit leads the world in rape and murder and everything else, but New York takes the blame. New York's a cesspool. It's a cesspool of filth and crime. We're moving. Hey, I just moved here 4 years ago, and I'm not leaving because this is the most exciting place in the world to live. Oh, yeah. Yeah, there are so many ways to die in New York City. Come on. Race riots, drive-by shootings, subway crashes, construction cranes collapsing on the sidewalks, manhole covers blowing up, and asbestos shooting into the sky. We had a subway crash here a couple years ago. 5 people died. The next day they found out the driver was drunk and hooked on crack. Folks, this makes Disneyland look like a bike ride, doesn't it? Your driver today is Edward. He's drunk and hooked on crack. The man sitting next to you has a loaded 9mm. Good luck, folks. Honey, get the camera out. This is gonna be fucking great.

0: blank space. 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Music?
1: Oh, music, sorry.
2: Hello. Carlos Santana.
3: It takes a lot of courage to play a ballad. You know, it's easy to hide with a bunch of notes all over the place. And look what I can do. Look what I can do. You know, like, okay. Most men are afraid to be vulnerable. That's what women love the best about a man.
4: Because there's only one T and that's Pips for me. Cheeky Pips. That's nice tea.
5: Even if the rest of the world does not share that divine perspective, we cannot help being fascinated by these messengers from outer space.

0: I noticed a lot of comedians do this thing where they start off super funny and edgy, and then they have a baby, and they lose everything that was funny about them. You know what I mean? They'd be your favorite comic, and then they have a baby, and they're like, I looked into my baby's eyes, and it's so precious, and baby, dear. F***ing hate that. And I'm married now, so I might have a baby soon. If this thing works, we'll see. So if I do that and I come back here in a couple of years and I'm here going, and I looked into my baby's eyes and it sounded precious and baby, baby. If I do that, I want you to punch my baby. Teach me a lesson. I'll get edgy again. Don't kill my baby, just punch it. Just when he's not looking. Milk! Huh? Clang.
1: WVT would like to remind you not to drink and drive. It doesn't matter how much you've drunk or where you're going. Alcohol impairs your hand-eye coordination, and operating a motor vehicle while under the influence can be fatal. Do yourself a favor. If you think you might be drunk, you are, and shouldn't be driving.
2: Now for our last song, we'll do a thing called Harriet.

0: I want to thank the Wailers for coming over to the record plant
1: and
0: performing for us. Thank you very much. And for those of you in our audience who want a lot more of that, you'll find the Wailers on the Island label. Their new album is called Burnin'. Our broadcast engineer today was Tom Fly. He was assisted by Tom Anderson and Tom Scott. And we always get a lot of help from Shel Zarin and Ginger Muse, the ladies here at the record plant. This is Tom Donahue, and this program has been a presentation of the staff of KSAN in San Francisco.

0: Shaggy hair. It looks something in the face like a teddy bear. Yeah, all right, Major. You up on all of them. All right. Yes, it was.
1: Joel,
2: you never said when you had to work tonight.
1: Yeah.
3: Take the royalties, lads.
1: I'm drinking my royalties
4: I'm Nick Harcourt. This morning becomes eclectic at 89.9 KCRW. And coming up, we've got a live performance, a session we recorded the day after the Sounds Eclectic evening. We were very lucky to get into the studio, Beck, along with the Flaming Lips. First of all, thank you for playing the show.
5: I hope you guys had fun.
4: Thanks for coming in here on a Sunday and taping this session.
6: Well, it's even worse for you guys because you guys were out till 6 in the morning.
4: Yeah, but you know,
6: doing drugs and getting drunk and everything.
4: Yeah. You know, we try to keep that stuff quiet. But you're going to do a whole bunch of songs for us. We're going to talk as well.
6: Exactly. Yeah.
4: But
6: yeah.
4: I think the first thing we should do is just hear some music. What do you think?
6: Okay. Here we go.
4: All right.
7: He stopped caring. He used to always wear suits. And he was all dressed because he looked the part of an aerospace engineer.

You know, women had it tough too, moving west. The broad prairies, the thirst, the hunger, they were just about too much to believe, especially for a young lady born and bred back east. Yet with all the troubles and the seemingly endless miles across the great wastes, the plains and the deserts, someone saw fit to throw a little human interest, a little humor, on a long, hard, almost unbelievable trip made by two young lovers, sweet Betsy and Ike, from Pike County, Missouri.

No, hey, well, okay, aren't you gonna ask me what I did today? I'm going up and down, hit the ground, black and white, why can't it be right? And oh, hey, well, okay, aren't you gonna ask me what I did today? God.

0: One thing that's cool about doing those music festivals is, you know, you get to meet musicians and stuff like you're a fan of, and you know, that's always cool for me. Like, I met MIA once, and I was like, man, I gotta say something cool to MIA. She's so cool. I was like, this is what I'll do. I'll say something in Tamil, this obscure Southeast Asian language that we both happen to speak. Here's the thing, I don't speak Tamil that well. Like, I would never say something like this, but if I want to say, you have beautiful breasts, I couldn't say that. What I have to say is, Wanaka Inga Ramanarakadu, which translates to, for you right here, it's awesome, which is a terrible line.
1: You know what's really bad, man? Having a strange date in your car and you go by an oil refinery or whatever you call it. You ever do that, man? And you drive by and all of a sudden them sulfur fumes hit your nose, you know, it's... And you look around and she's looking at you. She said, well, will you please roll the window down?
2: The window is down. But it's up on your side.
1: You gotta talk about it, you know, when you...
2: He said, well, it must be those things out there. He said, yes, I hope so.
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0: Yeah.
1: You recording, Trevor?
0: Yes.

0: Okay, good day. Welcome to side two of our album. Okay, we should do this, okay?
1: Okay.
0: Okay, so like this is side two of the album, right? Okay. And like I know sometimes when we get an album, like we don't know what side to put on first. Like sometimes you put on side two first on purpose or by accident.
1: So like if you put this side on, then like take it off.
0: Yeah.
1: Take off. Go back to the other side,
0: yeah,
1: eh?
0: Put on side one first, right?
1: Okay, stop listening.
0: Yeah.
1: Okay, shh, don't
0: but,
1: talk.
0: You
1: don't,
0: know, hey,
1: don't talk. If we keep talking, they might listen.
0: Yeah, they'll keep listening. Shh, right, okay, keep quiet, okay?
1: Okay, shh.
0: Okay, put on side one.
1: Put it on, eh?
0: Yeah, okay, stop talking.
1: Shh.
0: Okay.
1: I
0: did.
1: You didn't.
0: No,
1: you,
0: I don't.
1: I said shh, and okay. You kept talking.
0: No, I didn't. I stopped.
1: You did.
0: Take off.
1: You hosehead.
0: Okay, just

0: consider someone else. Stop preaching about animals.
1: You know, as far as messages go, you know, what I'm trying to get across, like, several different things, you know what I'm saying? Like, for instance, there's one side of me that's totally for the preservation of black youth, you know what I'm saying? Because we're dying at a rapid rate. The numbers of dying youth is increasing, like, daily in our neighborhood. I can't stand the ghetto. A lot of rappers, you know, they run around, I'm ghetto, you know what I'm saying? I live in the ghetto don't live in me. This is an ill situation. We have been put here for a cause.
2: Because of the brave men and women who broke new ground to change the course of black history and culture, we have the ability to succeed today, whether it's in science, business, politics, or the arts.
3: Paul Robeson. 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Due to his strong political beliefs, he was labeled dangerous and thus expatriated. Paul Robeson represents the true spirit and strength of all people of color.
2: This is Derek Culler
3: and Joshua Paul Thompson of Color Scheme.
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0: Teacher eats fish.
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1: No.
0: Yes.
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3: Wow, alright, so that was a lot of stuff. Thanks as always for hanging out, sticking around. I appreciate you, your friendship.
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6: Don't sigh, don't cry. Oh, there's a silver lining in the sky.

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0: From bright bodies taking up space. 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Love, Beyoncé.
1: Operate your brain. Your brain. 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
3: I've been repressing strange anxieties.
4: We all need psychological homeostasis.
3: Am I being symbiotic?
5: Is this an ego thing?
3: Oh, please.
4: Histrionically, just address your fears.
5: What's the answer to the conflict?
4: Visualize the future. Don't get stuck.
5: Are we getting stuck?
4: Learn to challenge your deterministic hate.
3: That guy's got a kooky Van Dyke.
5: So who's got the vision?
3: Well, how about something like...

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1: Kingston.
0: Say, my name is Kingston Calloway.
1: I'm a Kingston Calloway.
0: Say, I am the son of the Soul Machine.
1: I'm the son of the Soul Machine.
2: Excuse me, Mr. Green. 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
0: Well, let them wait. Talking to my son.
1: Soul Machine.

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0: Today we salute you, Mr. Nudist Colony Activity Coordinator.
1: Mr. Nudist Colony Activity Coordinator.
0: Wearing nothing but a whistle and a clipboard, you're living the real American dream. Getting paid to think up fun things to do naked.
1: Running free.
0: Sure, there's danger. Vinyl chairs, sunburns, chafage, and lawn darts? Completely out of the question.
1: Watch out now.
0: Your keen instincts tell you to stick to activities that involve lots of bouncing and jiggling. And if that doesn't work, who cares? You're all naked.
1: It's your birthday.
0: So crack open a nice cold Bud Light, nudie boy. Because we all know, when the going gets tough, the tough get naked.
1: It's the nudist colony activity coordinator.
0: Bud Light Beer, Anheuser-Busch, St. Louis, Missouri.

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1: Tell me about your dog, Snuffy.
2: He sits on the rug because he can't get out.
1: What does he spend most of his time doing?
2: He'll bother police.
1: Why does he do that?
2: Because they bother us. Why are the police around? Huh?
1: I don't know. Why do you think they're around?
2: I don't know.
1: Do you think we need police?
2: No. If I was going to a ride, I would bring Snuffy.
1: Have you ever seen him throw things?
2: No, but I've heard of them. Bottles.
1: Would you do that?
2: Yeah. I'd throw it at a policeman. I'd throw a full one. One that would bomb him.
1: What if you hurt a policeman, though?
2: Too bad.

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0: the U-2 was deliberately sabotaged by our own national security establishment, specifically the CIA, in order to provoke a canceling of the summit conference. The CIA and the national security establishment did not want a rapprochement. They did not want détente between the Soviet Union and the United States. This mission, that is to say the U-2, flown by Francis Carey Powers, was deliberately sabotaged from the inside. The U-2 itself used a special mixture of gases in order to be able to fly at that altitude, but there was no rocket engine, and this plane was supposedly downed by a surface-to-air missile, nor was there any other jet aircraft in the world that could fly to this level because of the rarefied level of oxygen. In all probability, the mixture of gases for the engine of the U-2 was tampered with, and this starved the engine, forcing it to a lower level in order to get oxygen, and at this point, the plane may have been hit. Francis Carey Powers cites the information given to the Soviet Union by Lee Harvey Oswald as being the probable cause for the reason the Soviets were able to shoot down his U-2. A lot of history to be blamed on one lone nut.
1: Damn.
2: It was necessary to research and find out the information that I was lacking.
3: There must be something to it.

0: They were a non-human reptilian race, humanoid race, that came to this planet and interbred with humans in the far ancient world to create hybrid bloodlines through which they could manipulate the world. And they said, he said, quoting her, perfect for world leaders. And she said that he told her that these particular hybrid bloodlines could take either human or reptilian form and move between the two.
1: We're WUVTFM 90.7 Blacksburg, that station that you program into all the buttons of the car stereo display in the department store just to piss off the sales guys.
2: Now, we're up to our long-distance dedication. And this one is about kids and pets and a situation that we can all understand, whether we have kids or pets or neither. It's from a man in Cincinnati, Ohio, and here's what he writes. Dear Casey, this may seem to be a strange dedication request, but I'm quite sincere, and it'll mean a lot if you play it. Recently, there was a death in our family. He was a little dog named Snuggles, but he was most certainly a part of... Let's come start again. I'm coming out of the record. Play the record, okay? Please.
3: I want the big boys to know. Dead dog lives.
4: I can't get no satisfaction. I'm trying to make some girl. Sock it to me, baby. Let's spend the night together. Making love. Light my fire. Gimme what you got.

We're counting down the 40 biggest hits in the 50 states. Here's the first top 40 hit for the Irish band from Dublin who call themselves U2. That's the letter U and the numeral 2. That's the letter U and the numeral 2. That's the letter U and the numeral... That's the letter 2 and the numeral U. Is that the way I say that? I don't know how to say it.

0: That's the letter U and the numeral 2. The four-man band features Adam Clayton on bass, Larry Mullen on drums, Dave Evans, nicknamed The Edge, on... This is bullshit. Nobody cares. These guys are from England, and who gives a shit?
1: The Beatles. And it was the Beatles. The Beatles. And it was the Beatles. The Beatles. Oh, faster, louder, faster. Now left, single side step. Up on your toes and cut your heels.
0: Just a lot of wasted names that don't mean diddly shit.
1: And it was the beat.
0: God, I hate that. We come out of that and then I gotta say the goddamn American. You know, they do this to me all the time. I don't know what the hell they do it for, but goddamn it, if we can't come out of a slow record, I don't understand it.

0: The beat.
1: Let's take that again.
0: The beat.
1: Here we go.
2: But why are we doing it? Why have we changed something that we've been doing all along? Is it to just screw up things?
0: Higher and faster, louder and faster.
1: And

0: I hear the American Top 40 jingle, and I say, this is American Top 40. All right. Okay, let's try it, okay?
1: Hold it faster, louder, and faster. Tap, quick, quick, quick. Slow, slow, slow. Tap, 1, 2, 3, 4, 5, 6. Now you can move your hips a little bit. Put a little mustard on it. Flex your knees. 4, 5, 2. And it was the beat. And it was the beat. Hold it faster, louder, and faster. The beat. The beat. The beat. And it was the beat.
0: Okay, I want a goddamn concerted effort to come out of a record that isn't a fucking up-tempo record every time I do a goddamn death dedication.
1: Here we go, from the top. Ready? And 1, 2, 3.
0: It's a last goddamn time. I want somebody to use his fucking brain to not come out of a goddamn record that's up-tempo, and I gotta talk about a fucking dog dying.

0: 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Ponderous, fucking ponderous.
1: And it was the beat. Louder and faster, louder and faster.
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1: Louder and faster!

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2: 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But first up is an hour of chanting.

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I'm seeing a doctor. 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
1: Ray once was homeless, but finally his bipolar illness was diagnosed.
0: Well, my family was educated and it's explained to them, this is what's going on with Ray, and they realized it wasn't their fault, it wasn't my fault, that this in fact was an illness. That really served as a catalyst for my recovery.
1: Today, Ray manages a job, even while suffering occasional relapses.
0: I know recovery's possible. Nobody can tell me any different. I know it is.
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This is Ambiguous Berry. I'm clocking in for my shift today. I've got a little mix of genres. We've got some Southern rock, some indie pop, and a couple new releases for you guys to listen to, so hope you enjoy. First up, we've got Champagne by 311.

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That was Patience by Tame Impala, and before that, Ricky Don't Lose That Number by Steely Dan. And up next, we've got a new release. This is Lost Boys by Phoebe Bridgers.

That was Wild West End by Dire Straits, and before that was Here She Comes by the Beach Boys. Up next, we have a more newer age song. This is by Chicano Batman, Black Lipstick.

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That was Angela by TV Girl, my personal favorite. And before that was Bell Bottom Blues by Derek and the Dominoes. Up next, we have like kind of a hyperfixation song for me right now. This is Sentimental Lady by Fleetwood Mac.

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That was Led Zeppelin's Down by the Seaside, and before that was Mac DeMarco, The Way You Love Her. Up next, we have an oldie but a goodie. This comes from The Main Ingredient, Let Me Prove My Love to You.

That was The Answer by The Guest Who, and before that was Easier Said Than Done by The Sacred Souls. Up next, we have a song from Joe. This is from his most recent album, The Crux. It's called Basic Being Basic.

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If you would like to submit a public service announcement to be read on air, WUVT invites you to visit our website and navigate to the Public Service Announcement tab to submit a PSA. 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That was I Must Apologize by Pink Panthers. And if you know anything about Pink Panthers, all her songs are like 2 minutes or less. And so while she's been around for a while, she's been dropping some bangers. So I would recommend to all of you guys to go listen to her. And even if you don't like it, it won't be that long. Before that was Head Over Heels by Tears for Fears. And up next, we've got A Boy Genius, Not Strong Enough.

That was Rodeo Clowns by Jack Johnson, and before that, Red Hot Chili Peppers' Sick Love, kind of channeling some surfy kind of coastal vibes with this section of the set today. So to keep that going, we're going to play Somewhere Tropical by Sunroom.

That was Real Love Baby by Father John Misty, and before that was Grateful Dead's Sugar Magnolia. Up next, we've got some Jim Croce, Tomorrow's Gonna Be a Brighter Day.

That was Glenn Campbell's Rhinestone Cowboy, and before that, the Marshall Tucker Band, Can't You See? If you haven't noticed, I've kind of transitioned into our more twangy sort of country section, kind of channeling the patriotic vibes of this upcoming holiday weekend. And so with that, I have a PSA for all of you looking to have a fire this weekend. To you, it's just a piece of firewood, but to invasive insects, it's a ticket to their next meal. Moving firewood long distances is dangerous for the forest wildlife. 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To learn more, visit don'tmovefirewood.org. So I hope you all are getting excited for the upcoming weekend, and if you're traveling, make sure to be safe and tune in to WUVT. So up next, we have something you don't want to do. This is Freaking Out on the Interstate by Briston Maroney.

That was Crazy Crying by Tedeschi Trucks Band. And to finish off my set today, we've got the Allman Brothers Band. This is Wasted Words. So this is Ambiguous Berry signing off. Hope you guys have a great rest of your week.

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